0: By himself.
1: Yeah.
2: It's down.
0: 300.
1: Yeah. Shout out C-Sec.
0: OTF.

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4: Oi. 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

0: 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And when you get popular, they wanna be partners.
1: Please no more meeting that sucker. 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I ain't even seen it like, oh no. 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Force my hand, I'm forced to squeeze. Unfortunately, I'm forced to clean the earth and feed my seed with dreams that's been through dirt. I'm forced to change my course, I'm cursed. Of course, remorse is gone. I see my bros get turned to corpse. I'm forced to see them using force and still let free in court. They pat me down, they grab me up. I'm black as f**k, I say it loud. I'm black as f**k. It's sad to say the dudes as black as me won't back me up. She mad as f**k. No, she packed it up. Now I gotta take ownership. She the flaw in my force field that I was all for. Now I'm forced to get over it. I'm coping with a lot.
2: Honorable C-Notes.
1: Yeah.
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something to remember. 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Looking like a right swipe on Tinder. Get on these hoes. 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

Shimmy, shimmy, y'all, y'all. Get no applause. I'm looking like wealth, so mommy want a Minaj. I did the clean version, so money could be a pause. I got verses on verses, man, this shit could go all day. I got a whip that's blacker than it from Allstate. Count your money up, do the mathematics. That's not 200K, that's $20 in your pocket. It's a cold, cold world that we live in.

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1: Smoking kills one person every 10 seconds.
2: 500,000 people every year in the U.S. die from smoking cigarettes. 60,000 never even touched one.
0: In the 20th century, over 100 million people died worldwide from smoking.
1: Over 600,000 kids will start smoking this year. In their lifetime, 245,000 will die because of smoking.
2: Cigarette smoke will kill one out of every two people who smoke.
0: One cigarette takes away 11 minutes of your life. 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
1: Secondhand smoke contains 4,000 chemicals and 200 known poisons.
2: Cigarettes kill more people than AIDS, drug abuse, car accidents, and homicides combined.
0: Smoking causes 87% of lung cancer deaths, and every 30 seconds, somebody dies from lung cancer.
1: According to the World Health Organization, by the year 2025, cigarettes will kill approximately 10 million people a year.
0: Are you going to be part of this number?
1: The choice is yours. Quit smoking now.
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You can't touch this. 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

0: not knowing it all. 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And all the time, not knowing it all.
1: I wanna feel your vibration. 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
0: Made up my mind to tell you. George. I feel that I really need somebody like you. And all the time, not knowing it all. I feel that I really need somebody like you. And all the time, not knowing it all.

0: we were rolling down this road in
1: Anbar province.
0: All of a sudden, there's
1: a huge explosion.
0: We knew right away.
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2: 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A covenant that split the skies over Berlin. A vow that captured Iwo Jima. A promise was made. A solemn oath that liberated Seoul. A sacred trust that defended Kaesong. A pact that dug in Da Nang. A contract that weathered Tet. A promise was made. A pledge that stormed the desert in Iraq. A bond that patrolled door to door in Fallujah. An IOU that braved IEDs in Kandahar. 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
1: Today, my new son and I threw a barbecue.
0: There were burgers and chicken.
1: I burnt everything. 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
0: Ah, they were delicious.
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0: Some Thoughts from John Cleese.
1: A surprising result of a recent survey was that the most asked question of American philosophers was neither what is the meaning of life, nor if a tree falls in the forest and no one is there to hear it, etc., etc., but just what is it that philosophers do? The answer is quite a lot. America's philosophers are at work in corporations, labor unions, medical centers and hospices, and of course every day they provoke thinking at thousands of colleges, universities and high schools. Wherever they are, philosophers can ask questions that might just make your life richer and more fulfilling. So, do be careful of those falling trees, won't you? Unless, of course, you're not there.
0: A message from the Philosophers of America, celebrating 100 years of thought.
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young and I'm in my prime. 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

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If it smokes a great big cigar and it hangs around at a bar, if it tells the biggest lies, wears the loudest ties, it's a man. If it acts just like a cross patch, has a face with whiskers that scratch, if it's stubborn as can be, mean and ornery, it's a man. If it walks, if it talks, if its habits are a little bit peculiar, if it brags and tries to make you think it's wonderful, be on the lookout, don't let it fool ya. But if it makes the moon up on high more than just a light in the sky, if it kisses you and you find you like it too, grab it.

it whistles each time you pass. Owns a car that runs out of gas. Then it's time that you get hip. Better watch your step. It's a man if it acts just like it's the boss. When it knows that you are, of course. 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If it brags and tries to make you think it's wonderful, be on the lookout. Don't let it

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0: Billy! Are you in there?
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1: Okay, fellas, thanks for checking out our membership meeting for the Unstoppable Iota Gamma Kappa Fraternity. 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Peace, peace. Have a good day.
2: Yo, can you believe that white boy showed up?
1: Who, Justin?
2: Yeah.
1: I mean, he seems pretty cool. 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Oh, yeah, I played ball with him the other day. Old boy got a mean crossover.
2: Now, see, that's what I'm talking about. 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Tell you what, it'll be a cold day in you know where before I let a white boy into this frat. You feel me?
1: Nah, Trey. I don't feel you.
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Winter brings snow and howling winds. 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

just about 8 o'clock here at 107.7 WFCS New Britain Hartford. Welcome back to another work week here on a early Monday morning, 8 a.m. Also another school week, second full week of classes, I believe, here at Central Connecticut State University. And I don't know if that's a good thing or a bad thing. I remember when I was a student here a couple years ago or so, I really did look forward to getting back to classes. And then after a week or two, well, that luster left and, you know, it was back to the old go-to-class routine for the most part. But, you know, we did have some fun also mixed in there, of course, when you're a college student. And I know that certainly does take place today also, I'm quite sure. But anyway, good morning. This is Steve in for my friend Pete on Jazz and More with Peter. And this is the more part of Peter's programming here on Monday mornings, 8 to 10. Throughout the whole year, 365 days, 52 weeks, you have Peter on a Monday mornings between 8 and 10 o'clock here on WFCS. This is Steve Fielding, and I've been helping him out over the summer months here. I got one or two more shows to go for Pete, and then he gets full reins throughout the fall and spring semester here at CCSU. Okay. Phone lines are wide open here at 860-832-1077, 860-832-1077. Let me start things off as I normally do when I fill in for Pete here on WFCS 107.7, WFCS New Britain, Hartford.

Desert Skies Marshall Tucker Band here on 107.7 WFCS. So nice for you to be tuning in here this morning to your very local FM station, broadcasting to you live here this morning from the campus of Central Connecticut State University here in the Student Center. I've been doing that since 1972, so that's around 54 years or so on the FM dial. Not too shabby. Anyway, 860-832-1077. That's the phone line here at WFCS. We have a large vinyl library, and whenever I'm in here for Pete, I do run back there and grab some vinyl records and put them on our turntables here. Very unique that a radio station actually has working turntables, especially really almost brand new turntables we are lucky to have here at WFCS. Also, probably one of the largest vinyl libraries of any radio station, really, anywhere here in the Connecticut area. So that is a great thing indeed that FCS has maintained their vinyl library. So throughout the morning here when I'm on, you'll hear a couple scratches, and maybe if you're lucky enough, you may hear a skip of the needle on the vinyl record. I'm just kidding. But anyway, have the luxury to be able to play vinyl records for you here this morning. And that's what we are going to do for you right now. Turntable one queued, set to go. Let's go back to 1973. This is music from Harry Chapin here on 107.7 WFCS.

0: as if it were today.
1: All right, so we played three tunes from Mr. Chapin, Harry Chapin. The first one was W-O-L-D, and this one you just heard was called, as you may have guessed, Old College Avenue. And this was released back in 1973, and by the way, recorded in Bridgeport, Connecticut. And in between Old College Avenue and W-O-L-D, we heard Taxi from Heads and Tails from 1972. So we played three from Harry Chapin. Fortunately, we lost him at a very early age. He died in an automobile accident on the Long Island Expressway. I'm not sure when it was, in the late 70s, possibly. Don't hold me to that. But anyway, great artist Harry Chapin here on 107.7 WFCS. Hope you like those three tunes. And we will be back with more tunes coming up right after this.
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1: 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Today's going to be a nice day. If you're just waking up and tuning your radio on and want to hear the weather, well, let me give you a brief rundown. Nice weather today for the most part. You'll see some clouds and you will see some sunshine. Going to dry out a little bit today. The sun is out there shining more or less this morning. And temperatures will be near 80 with low humidity. So pretty comfortable day. So take advantage of today because very late today, or especially this evening, you're going to be getting some showers. And then there is a chance of some showers and or storms continuing tonight, Tuesday, Wednesday, and Thursday. Not a complete washout by no means, but off and on periods of showers and rain. So today is actually the beginning of the week, the best day of the week. And we conclude things on Friday with the second best day of the week. The weather should straighten out by then. And temperatures should be around 80, 75 to 80 with lower humidity and fair skies. So plan on basically Tuesday, Wednesday, and Thursday, not too good of weather days. So good time to be back in school and back to work. So good morning, 829 here on FCS. Steve in for my friend Pete. Pete will, of course, be back with you next Monday morning at 8 a.m. Until 10 o'clock, you do have me here in charge at the radio station. Again, 860-832-1077. Okie dokie. Let's amp it up a bit. Let's go back to 2005. Let's do some music from the Room Full of Blues, a Rhode Island group, if not mistaken. 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
0: You know, Pete is always checking in on his fill-in guy. You know, he's listening to every word that's uttered out of my mouth. And he did give me a call to make a correction. And the correction is, Peter will not be here on Labor Day next Monday. Yikes, Peter. You are really taking the vacation time here from FCS. You must have a great contract with the radio station. So Pete will not be here next Monday. So he's got 2 weeks off to cut the grass and rotate the air in the tires of his camper and check the muffler bearings, you know, all kinds of stuff like that. So he'll be busy for the next 2 weeks. So give him heck when he gets back here 2 weeks from this morning at 8 a.m. Okay? All right. It's 4 minutes to go before 9 o'clock here on 107.7 WFCS. Let's continue with the music. Let's go back to, I believe it is, the late 80s. And that's music from the Fine Young Cannibals.

0: Wow. Wow, what a half hour of music. Music from the great Tom Jones here on 107.7 WFCS. Before that, the even greater Joe Bonamassa from 2024 from his Live at the Hollywood Bowl release. Of course, with full orchestration there. Music from Joe Bonamassa. We heard Slow Gin and Self-Inflicted Wounds. Well, for me anyway, a great half hour of music here at 107.7 WFCS. Hopefully you like those tunes here. Phil and Steve here, I guess you could say, for my friend Pete here on Jazz and More. And I guess we've really murdered that jazz format for you, Pete. Sorry about that, but you know, I think I'm playing some good stuff here, and I haven't had any complaints or anything like that, so we shall continue with that theme in mind coming up right after this.
1: No matter who we are or where we come from, we all experience difficulties in life.
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1: Well, got a seal of approval from Pete. He liked the music that I played, and he said I can come back and do it again. So I will be doing that one more time in the month of September. In the meanwhile, Pete is back in 2 weeks. Pete has Labor Day morning off, so he'll be back with you 2 weeks from this morning at 8 a.m. to do his jazz show. Okay, so that's going to just about do it for me. Just want to let you know, if you'd like to be a part of this here radio station here, we are located in the campus, on the campus of Central Connecticut State University, located inside the Student Center. And if you are a student here at Central Connecticut State University and would like to learn more about WFCS, well, I can tell you that WFCS is having their first meeting of the year this evening at 7:15 p.m. at the Sprague Carleton Room right here in the Student Center. So if you'd like to do this, if this sounds like this would be something you would like to learn about, they do sponsor some classes for you, not, you know, formal credit classes or anything like that, but just come into the meeting here tonight at the Sprague Carleton Room at 7:15 p.m. And check it out here, the first WFCS meeting of the semester. And you can learn about broadcasting, as I did back in 1978. And I'm still here. Anyway, it's 3 minutes to go before 10 o'clock. Steve Strini signing off. Thank you to the staff and management here at WFCS for making this program possible. And we will go back to the 10,000 songs of automation after we play some music from Kool and the Gang. Thank you so much for listening and enjoy the day. It's going to be a nice one.

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0: Yes.
1: This is going to be good.
0: Awesome. I can't even remember the last time I was at a concert.
1: I know. It's been like ages.
2: Man, I can't believe you got tickets.
0: Yeah, Josh, you the man. You were the man.
1: Well, come on, man. Don't thank me yet. I mean, it might not be as good as they say. You never know what
0: Whatever,
1: this is.
0: Bro.
1: I mean,
2: guys, we got to keep moving if we're going to get there early.
0: Hustling up. Wait, hold on, guys. ATM machine. I'm a little light on cash.
1: No, wait up, Greg, man. I think I might have some for you.
0: You can be my sugar daddy.
1: Hey.
0: Yeah.
1: Here you go, man.
0: Ow. Whoa, $50. Pretty generous.
1: Hey.
0: You sure you're Jewish? Ah, come on, Josh. Don't get all sensitive on me, man. It was just a joke. It was a joke. Will you tell him, Rob?
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This is Callista White asking, God Heaven, did you guys miss me because I missed you? I actually had to skip my last show in, I think, May or June. I can't really remember, last semester because of technical difficulties. So it really, really has been a long time. 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

it's the end of the hour, which means it's time for my weekly suggestions. First, do your homework outside, preferably on a picnic table or bench. Two, rewatch Twin Peaks and do it from the beginning. And lastly, listen to Phoebe Bridgers' new album Lost Weekend. Better yet, DM me your thoughts. I'm desperate to talk about it. I've got one more song today, and that's it. Thanks for tuning in. And try not to hate Monday too much.

0: 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Don't worry.
1: It's not the end of the world. There's always tomorrow.
0: You can do it.
1: I'm ready to support your next effort.
0: I'm always here for you.
1: Everybody has bad days. Don't worry.
0: It's not the end of the world. There's always tomorrow.
1: You can do it.
0: I'm ready to support your next effort.
1: I'm always here for you.
0: Everybody has bad days. Don't worry.
1: It's not the end of the world. There's always tomorrow.
0: You can do it.
1: I'm ready to support your next effort.
0: I'm always here for you.
1: Everybody has bad days.
2: I'm always here for you.
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2: And I know who your siblings are.

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And I know what your blood type is. You don't even know who I am. You don't even know who I am. You don't even know who I am.

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My name is Jacoby, or I go by Cobra. And just wanted to introduce myself since it's my, well, third year as a junior and my second year playing part of the radio show. And let's just get into the music.

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2: 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Coming up next, I have a couple of songs by Olivia Rodrigo, because I recently got tickets to her show in Hartford on the 25th, I think.

0: 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Right now, I'm getting a remarkably heartfelt bear hug from Smokey Bear. Thanks, big guy. 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
1: 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Oh.

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We're coming down to the last half, last like 40 minutes of my show, and it's all Daft Punk from here.

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0: 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I'm DJ Caitlin at WFCS 107.7 New Britain Hartford, The Edge. I have a little short little set today, just some of the music I've been listening to this summer. Some from new bands I just discovered, some that I've just been listening to for a long time. So, yeah, that's what I have for today. I hope everyone enjoys.
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1: 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And I hope everyone has a good rest of their evening, has a good week. 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

0: Can you feel it?
1: I used to feel so devastated. At times I thought we'd never make it. But now we on our way to greatness. 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

0: 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For the last you was running, I hate when it text you like, what's up, fam, ho, you good? You say, I'm good, I'm great. The next text, they ask you for something. 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

I'm exhausted. 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I'm sure I'ma get the lawsuit, Nana call. My granddaddy coughing up blood, got an infection. 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I bet when he die, she die. Just because they've been together 60 years, that's what they call love. Paid for my first cousin wedding, over 200 grand. Then two kids and 6 years later, he's the wrong man. I woke up this morning, really wasn't feeling myself. Thought about suicide, but me, I ain't killing myself. My cousin Dory shot his girlfriend and shot himself in the head. Before I shoot myself, I'm shooting everybody else, kid. 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

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Had complications once or twice, that fucked up his liver. To me, he's still a man, cause see me, I still remember. That blue snorkel, he bought me to stay warm that December. 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Even with the electric heater, I was freezing my neck. I got some money now, so if I die before him, I'ma leave it to him. He can have a fine nurse, put that insulin needle to him. Call my son twice, he ain't picking up his phone and banks. Me and him don't even talk no more. You know, cause of me, he ain't never have to sell crack. Never use no knife, I had to squeeze no strap. But if I go tonight, I bet you I'm hellbound for cocaine distribution and letting off Mac.

second row the second time. 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Feels like a setup. Shaniqua's being nice to me. I'd rather just put a knife in me than go through the emotions, the confusion and commotions. 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It feels like I'm God's punching bag on occasions. 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I never bite my tongue, I just call a spade when life's feeding me lemons, I just make lemonade. My nana beat cancer, came back for a rematch. 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My grandpa was the strongest, then he broke down and I broke down. I looked around like, if you go back now, who I'ma go to now? That was

0: Jesse production. Just give it to me good. Easy, easy. Why you be give it to me good? Easy. Just give it to me good.
1: Them say we're easy.
0: Miss
1: Look at Miss Red. She jump, jump, jump. But she good, good, good. She dilly and she dolly and she styling. Good, better.

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Where you been all my life? I've been watching and looking at all your mentions. I've been searching for you like a search engine. It really don't make no sense how bad you are. When God created you, he made a star. Let's put it together like the weather, make it last forever. Hey, you sweating under the sheets, you know I get your weather. We could hit the matinee and go to lunch at Noble. But you on your vegetarian, so I ordered tofu. It's knocking on mine, so you know that I had to pop my peas. 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You and Chanel wearing Birkenback Harry and drop McLaren steering wifey material to top a woman I wanna be married. Got an amazing Louboutin and purse collection. 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
1: Today, my new son and I failed to shoot off a rocket.
0: He knew exactly what to do.
1: I had no clue what I was doing.
0: We set up the rocket.
1: Hit
0: ignition. And then?
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1: The rocket did get into the air.
0: I've never seen anything fly so high.
1: And then crashed into a kite.
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0: I ain't about to play with you. Feel me? 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Hold up. 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Come on. 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Come on. How's it begin? How's it begin?
1: How's it begin?
0: How's it begin?
1: You know what I'm saying? 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

when we met. 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He took a drag from a cigarette. He told her he'll be back. He jumped in a meter cab, gestured to his cell to tell her where to meet him at. Now she was mad, and I was looking for my car. She had some plastic bags coming from the supermarket, cooking for his

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See, now I knew we was a mismatch. 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